0: to the max.
1: Caribbean girl, me know for tick, me know for top, yeah. Man, I watch my body like say them, I watch a match, yeah.
2: Anything him say, them girl, I do it like it's tax.

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1: Power hits! Max FM! Power hits!
2: Mufasa, you know we finally here, right?
3: Well,
2: it's Friday.